0: I'm certain it happens all the time, yeah.
1: What do you see when you turn out the light?
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0: Hello, boys and girls. 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
5: Yo man.
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Yeah, I'm gonna tell my story. Now, my mom and dad broke up when I was 4 years old. When I was seven, she went and got herself another man. 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